0: 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You know what I mean? 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
1: Yo.

0: Show you how to flip a dollar. 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
1: 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He watching my body like he watch a scandal. 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
0: 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I wake up, I wanna dance. 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

0: 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If you don't want to pay it, don't fucking well come. We put this festival on, you bastards, with a lot of love. And you want to break our walls down and you want to destroy it? Well, you go to hell.
1: 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Avec mes copains russes, мы слушаем «La clé des ondes» 90.10 в Бордо.